you're doing. Listen, listen. The Bible says in Proverbs 24:18, a just man, falleth 7 times, but rises back up again. Now, what makes him just? We in the church would call him wicked. If he falls 7 times, 1 time we can understand, twice maybe, but 7 times. Well, what makes him just from the Bible standpoint is that he has enough sense to realize that he can get back up. And not only just get back up, but get back in line. No matter where you've fallen from, no matter what you've done, no matter how many times you've done it, it's not too late. He is so much in love with you that his mercy endures. His mercy is everlasting. It's not too late. No matter what you've done, no matter where you've been, God is still faithful and he's still just, even when we're unfaithful and when we're not just. He's so faithful and just, he'll forgive you of every single solitary sin, no matter how many promises you've made and broken. In Jesus' name.

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I'm Victor Sosa. 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

0: 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I'm Victor Sosa. 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

0: 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Week 2 of the NFL season is already underway with a full slate of games set for tomorrow. I'm Victor Sosa. We got Mary, as well as Jason Nelson and Madison Ryan Ward together with Made New. Lot to look forward to here. And if you're a fan of the Philadelphia Eagles, there's a lot to look forward to there. They're playing the Tennessee Titans. And while you can't take anything for granted, Titans are not that good, y'all. Folks in Philadelphia celebrating quarterback Jalen Hurts, at least high school students at the city's Northeast High certainly are. That building had previously been without air conditioning. Jalen Hurts said, I'll fix that. He cut the check. I'm talking about $600,000 to install air conditioning at Northeast High School. And it's not the first time he's done that. He's actually paid for air conditioning systems to be installed at a number of schools around Philadelphia.
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0: 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Ty Tribbett and Shirley Caesar, part of this weekend praise party. 888-646-6167. Another way to get in touch with me between now and midnight to get your song on. 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Not only do I get it right here in the studio, I'm staring at them while they come in. 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
1: 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And that's not all. It's all going down on the Hallelujah stage with Hallelujah Highlights Memphis, featuring live performances.

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I can never repay you, Lord.

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Hey, it's Victor Sosa. 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You never know. You could be the next person you hear on the radio right here at 95.7 Hallelujah FM. 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

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Then push the little red microphone and start talking. You never know. You could be the next person you hear on the radio.

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1: Enter into his gates with thanksgiving and into his courts with praise. Kim Harper Johnson, happy Sunday to you. 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Guess what it is? Yeah, I'll tell you in just a minute. Right now, I've got a great song for you. Fresh Start Worship, you are.

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0: 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Hey, it's Kim Harper Johnson. 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
1: It's the Lord's doing, and yes, it's marvelous in our eyes. Hallelujah. Our God has done some awesome and mighty things for us, and we are glad about it. Well, listen, we've got John P. Key, the Prince of Gospel, on the way. Jesus is real. Corinne Hawthorne, his favorite. Yeah.
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1: Jesus has said that he'll never leave nor forsake us. We praise you, God, for your presence. Kim Harper Johnson with you on this happy Sunday. Yay! I'm glad about it and so glad to be here with you. And of course, if today is your birthday, September 20th, guess what? I'm going to help you celebrate.

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Then push the little red microphone and start talking. You never know. 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
1: God's grace is sufficient. Hallelujah and amazing. Kim Harford Johnson, happy Sunday to you. It's September 20th. Is it your birthday? All right, now, you know I'm going to help you celebrate, right? I've got a gift. Yeah, I'd like to share it. It's straight ahead. Here's Canton.

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1: God did not give us the spirit of fear, no, but of power, of love, and a sound mind. I'm Kim Harper Johnson. Happy Sunday to you. 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God

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1: God has opened up the windows of heaven and pouring us out a blessing. 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Kim Harper Johnson, it's a blessing to be with you. And I've got this one. It's new by Zacardi Cortez.

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talk to those of you who feel spiritually dry, tired in your mind, overwhelmed in your emotions, or stuck in a routine that feels empty. I came to tell you that God has not forgotten about you. He still sends rain, rain of strength, rain of clarity, rain of refreshing, right in the middle of the places you thought were done. Family, we got powerful songs from Kiera Shear, Mariah Carey, with the Clark Sisters, and Pastor Mike

was Kiara Sheard with Rain and Mariah Carey with the Clark Sisters on Jesus I Do. Family, when you say Jesus I do trust you. I do need you. I do surrender. He needs you exactly right there. And just like rain softens hard ground, his presence softens hard places in our hearts, family. If you're feeling numb, ask God to rain on you again. Let's keep this worship and gratitude going. Here's Tim Bowman Jr. of Faith City Music with Nobody But God on the Chicane Report.

Tia Boma Jr. of Faith City Music with Nobody But God. Family, I know I've got some people listening who can say, if it had not been for the Lord, I wouldn't have made it out that last season.

Third will lead us in a powerful worship with Yahweh. And then I'll be answering today's email questions. Something that's going to help you lean into God's presence in a real way. Stay tuned, family. This is Teacher Kaylin.

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How do I keep praying and believing even when I don't see change yet? Jordan, I want to thank you, first of all, for your honesty, because so many people are exactly where you are, okay? Believing God is able, but feeling discouraged by what they see. First thing is, I want you to know that silence.

one dramatic moment when God is moving in steps, giving you wisdom, setting up connections, adjusting your mindset, closing wrong doors, opening the right ones. You got to ask yourself, has God given me a new thought, a new opportunity, a new strength in this area? Because believe it or not, family, those are part of the turnaround too. Also, I need you to stay rooted in gratitude while you wait. Gratitude doesn't mean you pretend everything is perfect, okay? It means you recognize that God is still good while you're waiting. Thank Him for what He's

would say the name. Family, there is no other name higher than the name of Jesus. Listen, we don't have the perfect words sometimes. All you need is to say Jesus. And that name right there, it carries power, healing, and peace. We're stepping away for a moment, but when we come back, Pastor Mike Jr. is declaring, turn it around. Marcus Jordan is reminding you, I can. And then I'll share today's winning quote to strengthen your focus. Keep it right here, family. This is the Jacalyn.

walking even when you're weary. Let's declare it together, family. Here's Turn It Around on the Ja'Kalen Parr Show.

Star for joining with I Can. Family, today's winning quote is this: your weakness is not a disqualifier when God is your strength. Ha ha.

moves through the very areas where we feel weak, so that his power can be seen clearly. When you say, Lord, I can't do this on my own, but I know you can through me, you're positioning yourself for his strength to show up. You can live this out by, number one, admitting where you are. Be honest with God about where you feel tired, scared.

with Lord, I love you. What a beautiful, pure expression of love to God. Family, when love leaves, fear loses its grip and anxiety has to quiet down. We're going to take one last quick break, but when we come back, I'm going to share today's winning strategy, practical steps to help you live like God is truly in the room with you. Then we'll close out with James Fortune. Don't move, family. This is the Jacalyn Carr Show.

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We have no backup. This week, I want you to practice living like God is actually in the room, because he is. How can you do that? 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Throughout your day, whisper, Lord, what do you think about this? Help me handle this week. Give me the right words with my family. Treat him.

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I want you to take a deep breath, okay? Release the tension and lean into his presence. Let's start with this reminder to be still and know that he is God. Here's Jonathan McReynolds, Steel, on the Jacqueline Carr Show.

0: we got was Jonathan McReynolds with Steel and JJ Harrison with Nothing Else. When you get to that place where you say, God, more than answers, more than blessings, I just want you. That's where the real peace lives, family. 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Let's keep this posture of surrender and transformation going, family. 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

with never be the same. 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We're going to take a quick break, but when we come back, Pastor Mike Jr. is going to help us say amen to what God has spoken. And then I'll dive into today's email question, something that is going to speak to those moments where your faith feels a little shaky. Stay tuned, family. This is the Jacalyn Gosh Show.

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How do I get my joy and excitement back for God when life feels routine and draining? Shania, first of all, I want to thank you for being very honest and real about where you are, because a lot of people, they experience that. Loving God, but feeling worn down, like the spark isn't as strong as it used to be.

the right things, church serving responsibilities that we accidentally slip into autopilot. Ask God to bring you back to the basics, simple, honest time with Him. Talk to Him about how you feel, not just what you need. Your joy starts to return when you remember you're not just working for God, you're walking with Him. Also, make space for

joy grows when you rehearse what God has already done instead of focusing on what hasn't happened yet. I want you to write down some specific things that he's brought you through and start thanking him out loud. Share testimonies with friends. Listen to stories of his goodness. Let those moments remind you that God is still moving. Also, I want you to ask God to restore your joy and show you what to adjust. Sometimes the heaviness we feel is a sign that something needs to shift. Maybe your pace, your boundaries, your community, or even how much you're pouring out without being poured into. You gotta ask God, what do I need to change so that I can be healthy and joyful again? He cares about your heart, not just your service. Shania, your joy is not gone, okay? It may be buried under fatigue or

That was Melva Crispell III with Reasons to Dance. Family, even in challenging seasons, you still have reasons to give God praise. Life, breath, grace, and the fact that he has not given up on you. See, sometimes joy comes back when you decide to praise him on credit. Family, we're going to step away for just a moment, but when we come back, Tamela Mann is going to charge you to live, breathe, fight. And Yolanda Adams is speaking blessings over your life. And after that, I'm going to share today's winning quote to refocus your mindset. Keep it locked right here, y'all. This is the Decay.

back, family. I'm Ja'Kaylin Carr, and I believe in God. This next segment is going to strengthen your spirit. Up next, it's Tamela Mann with Live, Breathe, Fight, a powerful reminder that even when life hits hard, you're still called to live by faith, breathe in grace, and fight in the spirit. Then Yolanda Adams is coming with blessings, speaking favor and overflow over your life. And after that, family, I'm going to share today's winning quote, something short but sharp to help you shift from insecurity to God's confidence. Let's go, y'all. Here's Live, Breathe, Fight on the Ja'Kaylin Carr Show.

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items with blessings. Family, today's winning quote is this: God doesn't need you to be perfect. He just needs you to be present. Family, we can get so caught up in trying to fix ourselves before we show up in prayer, in purpose, and even in relationships that we end up hiding instead of growing. But God meets you where you are and walks into who you are becoming. You got to know that your availability matters more than your perfection. And here's how you can live that out. Number one, you got to show up in prayer as you are. Don't wait to feel super spiritual. Talk to God from a real place. Also, show up in purpose, even if you feel nervous. Take the meeting, serve, share the idea, use the gift. God is going

perfection. When you choose to be present with God and obedient in your lane, He adds the power, the wisdom, and the refinement. Now, family, let's lean into that honesty and healing. Here's Anthony with Imposter Syndrome on the Jacalyn Carr Show.

0: Hold me up.
1: That was Anthony with Imposter Syndrome, family. So many people secretly feel that way. Like, they're not enough. They're not worthy or just pretending. But hear me. When God calls you, you are not an imposter, okay? You are an instrument. Family, we're going to take one last quick break. But when we come back, I'm going to share today's winning strategy. Practical steps to help you live anchored in God's mercy and consistency, not your own performance. Then we'll close out with EJ Fields and Don't Move, y'all. This is the Jacalyn Carr.

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today's winning strategy, and I'm calling this one Held by Mercy, Anchored by Consistency. Family, life will change, okay? Emotions will change, people will change, but two things you can always rely on are God's mercy and God's consistency. His mercies are new every morning, and His character does not shift your mood or your mistakes. So this week, family, I want you to live like someone who is held by mercy and anchored by a consistent God. How do you do that? Number one, you got to start your day with mercy, not regret. Instead of waking up replaying what went wrong yesterday, start by thanking God for new mercy today. Speak over yourself. Today, I receive fresh grace. I'm not stuck in yesterday. God is with me in this new day. Also, align your rhythm with His consistency. God is steady.

This week, family, I want you to choose one area you tend to be hard on yourself. Maybe parenting, your walk with God, your goals, or even your job. Every time you feel discouraged there, pause and say, I am held by mercy, and my hope is anchored in a faithful God. Then I want you to take one small step forward instead of shutting down. Family, thank you so much for spending this time with me on the Ja'Kayla Tarr Show. Remember, you are chosen, you are anointed, and you are destined for greatness. I believe in God that as you lean into God's mercy and his steady nature, you're going to experience new peace and new stability and new confidence.

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1: Everybody has won a testimony. 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He did it. Testify about it. I'm Sonya Blakey. I do welcome

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1: Bishop Hezekiah Walker, I'm quite sure his church members there at Love Fellowship are excited that he's their pastor and excited about their church. 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It's Sonya Blakey. Dinah McClurkin is on the way. Better after a while. Here's God's Property with Love.

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1: That's a staple of the church. 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In the sanctuary, my friend Kirk Carr. 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Right now, it's Side Tribute. 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
1: The sound of Sunday church with my tambourine players. I love a tambourine. It's Sonya Blakey. Coming up, we got Lisa Dunn Smith and the Brown Zingers with Promises. Here's Fred Hammond, No Weapon.

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It's music from Corinne Hawthorne on this a beautiful Sunday, and won't he do it? Happy Sunday to you. I'm Tracy Bethay, glad to be in your company. Got some Ty Tribbett, Holy You on the way here at the Canton Spirituals with Fix It, Jesus.

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1: 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I'm Tracy Bethea, glad to be with you on this Sunday. Here's Canta Jones and Praise on Go.

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1: It's music from Hezekiah Walker and friends, and yes, Lord, I think I'm going to make it. I'm Tracy Bethay. Happy Sunday to you and yours. Got some Fred Hammond in the choir room with Love Never Fails on the way. Here's Evelyn Turntine Agee. Lord, I need you to work it out.
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0: Today in the gospel truth in gospel news, honey, Mr. Aaron Cole stopped by the studios, an amazing singer, songwriter, producer, and at the age of 27 years old, he's already had 3 number ones on the CCM Christian charts. Well, he's recently, I guess, made a little history with taking a classic hymn and turning it into something that the world is saying they absolutely love. He calls it Usher in the Spirit. And I'm speaking with him today. Hey, Aaron Cole, how you doing? I need you to do a little something for me. Aaron.
2: Yeah.
0: Can you just give us a little some of maybe somebody, maybe Mother Dorothy in Dallas, Texas. Mother Dorothy, she is Church of God in Christ. She's okay. Old school. Give us a little bit of Usher in the Spirit. Can you give us a little bit?
2: Yeah. So it starts with the old, shout out to Jeffrey LaValle with Revelation 19, but we could have kind of put a spin on that and we did, hallelujah, salvation and glory. Hey, honor and power unto the Lord our God. Then I said, for the Lord our God is mighty. Yes, the Lord our God is omnipotent. The Lord our God, he is one.
0: I don't want to mess it up, but I had
2: then
0: to
2: I
0: get
2: said,
0: a little.
2: Let's usher in the Spirit.
0: Yeah,
2: let him in.
0: And it started like that.
2: Yeah, just started
0: like that.
2: And
0: then gospel artists of Kiara Sheard.
2: Yep.
0: Just tell, how did they just started?
2: Yeah.
0: Who started it? Was it a challenge? Did it start off as a challenge?
2: Nah, so I just randomly, earlier this year in January, my team was getting on me about just showcasing myself on social media. We were talking about that off camera a little bit, just about social media and all that. And I'm kind of one of those people that didn't like it either. But they were like, yo, you got to showcase more of yourself. And so being a church kid, but also, you know, when you're a church kid, you kind of mix in the secular music, et cetera. So I always would sneak to watch 106 in Park and just trying to figure out what's going on in the mainstream music. And so I was like, man, I'm going to do something like a little mashup, whatever, just to have fun on my socials. And I recorded it. I asked one of my friends. I was like, yo, is this cool? He was like, it's okay. Like, you shouldn't post it kind of thing. So I didn't post it. Like, I did it in January. I didn't post it. March came around, and I was like, man, let me just throw this up on TikTok. Ended up going and singing. So, like.
0: So who are some of the artists that have just just started singing it?
2: When I posted it, it was like, Kehlani was reposting it, Chance the Rapper. So, like, mainstream was tapping in. But then also, Kiara Shears, she stitched the video, did the hallelujah part.
0: Uh-huh.
2: And then Jonathan McReynolds did the all praises be.
0: Yeah.
2: And then just different artists was just tapping in. Doe Jones, Joelle Barnes. And then from there, Dietrich Haddon, I recorded the song.
0: Then
2: D. Hattie, when I posted it, we kind of talked in the DM a little bit. And I was like, man, I know Usher follows you. I don't know if you can get this to him. Like, we trying to get it cleared, basically, because it was such a big thing at the time. And he was like, all right, I'm going to send it to him, whatever. He sent it to him.
0: And you're saying to him, meaning Usher.
2: Usher himself.
0: Yeah. Usher himself.
2: D. Hattie sent it to Usher himself.
0: Oh, wow.
2: And that's the first time I knew that Usher had seen it. And so he showed me, like, yo, Usher said he's seen it. He said he loved it, da-da-da-da-da. And so that's when the clearance process started. So from there, we just started trying to clear the record. It took about 2 months. In hindsight, it wasn't that long. But in the moment, it felt like the longest thing ever.
0: Wow.
2: It felt like forever. But it took 2 months. And from there, I was just trying to post, keep the hype going. And then when it got cleared, it just felt like a big celebration for all the church kids that was sneaking to watch 106 in Park. So it was super cool. It's been a super cool thing. And
0: definitely for the culture at your age.
2: Yeah, super for the culture.
0: A special thanks to Aaron Cole. Listen, you got to follow him on all social platforms at I Am Aaron Cole. That's A-A-R-O-N Cole. I Am Aaron Cole. And also check me out on social media at Tracy Bethay. We've done some funny videos between me and Aaron that you got to check out. I'm Tracy Bethay, and that's a look at the gospel truth and gospel news, honey.
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1: It's the Rose of Gospel, Dorinda Clark Cole, who has a new single that will be released soon with the Choir Room. And when I tell you, it is amazing. Choirs, get ready. I'm Tracy Bethea. Here's Kirk Franklin and the family. We're going back. Here's Melodies from Heaven.

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95.7 Hallelujah FM. It's a classic hit from CeCe Winans and Pray. I'm Tracy Bethay. Got your birthdays coming up next. But first, it's Kenny Lewis with One Voice and God.

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1: So Pastor Shirley Caesar just recently had a private Zoom meet and greet with various programmers across the country, and I was honored to be on the call. 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All right, Pastor Shirley Caesar. Here's Daryl Pettison, Strength and Praise, and Yes, Lord.

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Hey, I'm Tracy Bethay, and tune in tomorrow morning at 7:15 as Sherry Mackey brings you the morning prayer. 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
1: Hallelujah. What God has for you, it is for you. Thank you, Lord. It's a word of encouragement on this Sunday afternoon. Here's Zacardi Cortez and Working on Me.

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95.7 Hallelujah FM. It's the choir master, Ricky Dillard. Song says, Grace. We thank you, Lord, for your grace. I'm Tracy Bethay. Here's a classic from Douglas Miller. My soul is anchored in the Lord.

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Hey, I'm Tracy Bethay, and Ja'Kalyn Carr has joined the Hallelujah family. It's a Winning with Ja'Kalyn, Sunday mornings from 6 until 8 a.m. Ja'Kalyn hosts 2 hours of uplifting music, interviews, and powerful words of wisdom. 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
1: Miss Ann likes this one. She can sing it too. Yeah, Reverend Luther Barnes, and thank you, Lord, for your grace, God's grace. I'm Tracy Bethay. It's Jason Nelson with Made New.

0: Your inspiration station is 95.7 Hallelujah FM. Oh, I love that song from Jason Nelson. It also features Miss Madison Ryan Ward, and it's called Made New. I love it, love it, love it. I'm Tracy Bethay. Thank you so much for sharing a portion of your Sunday with me. I pray that something was said or played to uplift your spirits, keep you happy and smiling just to make it through this day. Before we get out of here, can we just wind down on this Sunday? Today's inspirational quote says, "Don't watch the clock, do what it does. Keep going." Some of you ready to throw in the towel. That blessing could be right there at the corner. Yeah, don't watch your clock. Do what it takes and keep moving. Let that minister to your hearts and have a wonderful, safe, and blessed week.
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1: Love bears all things, believes all things, hopes all things. Love endures all things. Love never fails. Kim Harper Johnson with you. Happy Sunday. I pray that all is well with you and your family. And thank you so much for listening in. Got John P. Key on the way. Jesus is real. Elevation Worship, Maverick City. Jireh, the Lord, our provider. Well, how was worship service today? Okay. All right. Did you receive a word? All right. Pay that word forward. It won't return void. It'll help somebody. Amen. Let's continue to speak life into one another. We are our brother's keeper. Amen.
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1: We love because he first loved us. Thank you, Jesus. Kim Harper Johnson with you. And of course, September 20th, all day long, a special day on the national calendar. And I'll share with you what it is straight ahead. Keep it here for that. Right now, Kirk Franklin, Karen Clark Sheard, thank you for everything.

0: 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Powered by South Haven Honda. SouthHavenHonda.com. We're WHAL. Horn Lake, Memphis. 95.7. Hallelujah FM.
1: 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Guaranteed human.